let's get the party started. See you at the bar, you was hardly talking. That's when I knew that your heart was scarring. Friends to lovers need a part to star in. Like, wait, babe, let me

0: 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You're never gonna keep me down. I get knocked down, but I get up again. You're never gonna keep me down.
1: No, I drink a whiskey drink.
0: Hey!
1: I drink a vodka drink.
0: Hey!
1: I drink a lager drink.
0: Hey!
1: I drink a cider drink.
0: Oh!
1: I sing the songs that remind him of the good times.
0: He sings the songs that